Welcome back to 3D Radio 93.7 FM, and this is Magic 8-Ball. I'm your host, Shay, and you just heard a tune called Something Holy, and that's by Felix Lunig and the Looming Feelings from their album Woo Woo. They are they're a Melbourne-based band, and they are churning stuff out at quite a healthy rate, I would say. So check them out. I heard that song in a film called Everything Grows in Eden, which is it's a film I saw at the Brunswick Underground Film Festival. It's a first-time feature by director Jack Johnston, who made this movie on a budget of about $9,000 in regional Victoria. And it's a really interesting, exciting, strange movie, I would say. It's about two friends, two young people, one of whom is going through a sort of significant life-threatening mental health crisis, and a good friend of his decides that she will take matters into her own hands and try and basically get this guy to find the help that he needs, and they go on a road trip, and tagging along with them is the sort of prone to quick anger pal of theirs, played by Sandy Keys, who I don't think has been in anything else, really. This is a very fresh cast. And yeah, the three central performances are really, really unique, strong, sort of very individual energies that they bring. And yeah, I really, really hope this film gets a sort of wider distribution soon, as it's quite something. I'll just read you some of my notes that I've jotted down here. This is my last log on Letterboxd. I've sort of, experienced a bit of a blockage here with everything that I saw. I've still got to write a lot about everything. So I'm a bit behind, but this is my entry for Everything Grows in Eden. I'll just read, just so you can get an idea of my thoughts. Hard Truths meets Garden State for Zillennial Melbourneites. It's somehow both thornier and cornier than the initial appearance of its trappings would suggest, which makes it a thrilling experience to watch unfold. Formally, it seems all too comfortable the way so many handsomely competent indies do, but as an unflinchingly sincere examination of human behaviours and social dynamics, this is such a strange beast. The characters are all familiar and very well observed, but feel slightly detached from reality, which creates an interesting tension that I initially read as a lack of control, but developed into basically what's the main thematic thrust of the film. How can we reconcile our emotional worlds with those around us, especially when they are so volatile, flimsily constructed, and prone to collapse? I find the earnestness of this movie very compelling, its insistent eruptions of conflict frustrating, and its unusual humanist perspective deeply moving. Had this received support from major funding bodies and followed a more conventional development model, it would likely be a film not worth talking about, let alone seeing. Instead, it resembles an object not quite of this world, close to what I've come to expect from Australian cinema, but closer to what I keep hoping for. That's Everything Grows in Eden by Jack Johnston, which you will hopefully be able to see in the not-too-distant future. Otherwise, reach out to Jack Johnston if you can, and yeah, ask him what the plan is. Hopefully he knows that there is interest outside of his home state. Probably the highlight, the most unique screening that I got to while I was at the Brunswick Underground Film Festival, was a live score screening of the 1926 Japanese film A Page of Madness. So this is a film with quite an interesting
history. Basically, it was for a long time considered like a lost film, and then was just discovered in like the 70s in a warehouse or something, in like a barrel. And it is absolutely incredible. It's so bold and innovative in how it's depicting, you know, what is essentially, you know, various states of madness, I guess, and the sort of different perspectives of like the inmates of an asylum and then also the staff of the asylum and this sort of breakdown between the two. And yeah, all these sort of different mental states like exploding out onto the screen. And yeah, for a film that's 100 years old, it's pretty astonishing. And so I was very, very privileged to see this film with a live score by the Australian noise doom metal experimental artist Uboa, who, yeah, just basically for an hour and 11 minutes went absolutely nuts delivering this amazing bone-shaking soundscape of just like all these really, really full-on intense sounds. But it was so dynamic. It was the way, you know, it sort of, you know, it wasn't just this constant wall of sound. It was like so much texture and so much like different sort of sonic, so many different sonic shapes being developed. It was very, very beautiful. I mean, trying to talk about it in any kind of legible way is basically useless. It was, yeah, real see it and hear it to believe it sort of situation. But yeah, you can, the great thing about silent movies and watching them at home or, you know, watching them at all, really, is you can basically decide like what you want to play behind them. I know that's kind of considered sacrilegious in some circles to put your own soundtrack to a silent film, but honestly, like, you know, you only live once, you gotta make your own fun. And it can yield all kinds of very beautiful and unexpected sensations. So I would strongly recommend, yeah, next time you want to sit down with a film that doesn't have a sort of established score, you know, works for anything like that. But yeah, A Page of Madness in particular from 1926, yeah, goes hard as hell with some crazy drone soundtrack. So yeah, just an idea for you if you wanted to tease something up and see what you can get out of it. But yeah, this live score, absolutely amazing. Definitely one of the highlights of the Brunswick Underground Film Festival for me. And my first time actually hearing Uboa, I don't normally like to listen to music that sort of like scary, but hearing it live was an absolute delight. And yeah, so this is a track I'm going to play now from their album, The Origin of My Depression. And this this track is called Epilation Joy. And yeah, if you want to know what epilation means, it's Epilation. Look it up. It's crazy.

And welcome back to 3D Radio 93.7 FM. And my name is Shay. And this is Magic 8-Ball, where we talk about movies. And some other things from time to time. You just heard Kenny Knight with the track One Down. That's from the album Crossroads. It was, I think, the only album he ever put out. And it's a gem. No skips. Lovely, lovely collection of songs. And that's, yeah, definitely one of my favourites from that one. Before that, we had Miner's Dream from the album Long Time to Be Gone. And that's by the banjo prodigy Nora Brown, who I think was 16 or 17 at the time of that recording, which is unbelievable, to be honest. This just, you know, sounds like it's been played by a, you know, a very old Appalachian songster. So, yeah, definitely seek out that one. That's Nora Brown and the album Long Time to Be Gone. And started off the bracket there with Appalachian Joy from Uboa. That's from the album The Origin of My Depression. And yeah, that was in honor of the live score I saw them perform for the film A Page of Madness, which is a 100-year-old silent Japanese movie. And yeah, hearing her live score to that was like unbelievable. So yeah, wanted to play a track of hers there. Yeah, so we're about a little over halfway through the show this morning, and I hope you're having a lovely Thursday. I'm going to quickly talk about a film I saw recently, one of the big ones, both in size and in reputation. It's Robert Altman's Nashville, which I caught at the Mercury Cinema as part of their series at the moment on the films of Paul Thomas Anderson and the films that influenced him. Nashville might be the biggest influence, the single biggest influence on Paul Thomas Anderson, who definitely wears his influences on his sleeve and, you know, is very widely spoken about the filmmakers who have influenced him. And yeah, probably none greater than Robert Altman. And Nashville is kind of considered the big one, the big Altman. I mean, he's got a lot of other very famous films, obviously. The Long Goodbye and MASH and McCabe and Mrs. Miller. But yeah, Nashville is probably the biggest, most enduring work of his. It's from 1975, and it follows a very large ensemble of characters who are converging on the town of Nashville, Tennessee, for a folk song extravaganza, or country music extravaganza, I should say. And it's sort of an exploration of all these different identities, these different sort of people from all walks of life and their relationship to the music and to each other. And broadly, it's a picture of America at a specific time, that sort of post-Vietnam. I don't know if malaise is the right word. It's probably closer to like, you know, whatever that feeling is when you're at absolute breaking point and you can barely keep it together. That's sort of what's going on with America in 1975. I wonder if they've sorted themselves out in that time. But yeah, Nashville lived up to the hype for me. I thought it was just an amazing film. So many moving parts, so many things going on. Every single character has this rich story to them. And so much of the film is these, you know, amazing musical performances, which are almost all, I think, songs written specifically for the film.
to sort of bring you into that Nashville scene, but without, you know, depicting actual persons. All the actors, I think with the exception of a couple, but of the huge ensemble, all the actors wrote and performed their own songs, which is really impressive and I think helps make the characters and their role as, you know, musicians feel a bit more authentic. The songs are kind of satirical in the sense that they're like a little silly, some of them, a little broad and sort of, yeah, dealing in those Nashville stereotypes. But as, you know, as someone who is not too familiar with that era of music, it feels very true. I think it drew a lot of ire from the country music community at the time, who viewed it as a sort of a bit of a mockery of them. But I think this film has a lot of love in its heart for its characters. It has a lot of, I think, sympathy for the things they sort of have to go through by virtue of being raised in the most probably deranged and, or one of the most deranged and evil cultures in the world, that is the American culture, or the white American culture. And yeah, it's a really, really fascinating cross-section of various attitudes and sort of political sensibilities that were floating around at the time. It's a beautiful movie. Absolutely would recommend Nashville by Robert Altman. If you want a really invigorating piece of movie history, I'm going to play a track from the movie. It's called Tape Deck in His Tractor. And yeah, hopefully you'll see what I mean by, you know, my description of these songs as, you know, kind of making fun of this whole genre of music, but also like basically indistinguishable from the real thing. 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This is Tape Deck in His Tractor by Ronnie Blakely from the soundtrack to Nashville.

Welcome back to 3D Radio 93.7 FM. You're listening to Magic 8-Ball, and I'm Shay, your host, and I'm here to talk about movies. Hope you're having a lovely Thursday morning, and you've got a great day ahead of you. I'm sure you do. And if you've had a rough start, then the only way is up, as a wise woman once said. That track there was Trouble by Cat Stevens from the album Mona Bone Jackson. It's one of my favourite Cat Stevens songs, and yet I don't think I've really listened to much of that album. I know a few of the songs from like other compilations and stuff, but it's not an album I've like listened to front to back, so maybe I should rectify that. Before Cat, we had the sonorous tones of Shelley Duvall with He Needs Me, So Cute, from Popeye, the soundtrack to the 1980 film by Robert Altman. And we had a track from his film Nashville before that called Tape Deck in His Tractor by Ronnie Blakely, who wrote and sang that tune and starred in the film. I am trying to remember who she played. There's so many characters in that movie, and I think Ronnie Blakely is like the established country music star, or she might be the one who's sort of like threatening the country royalty by being, you know, new on the scene and having a pep in her step. I gotta rewatch it. It's a 3-hour movie, but I am absolutely raring to see it again. Nashville by Rob Ullman, part of the Adelaide Cinematheque, which I believe runs these films 2 or 3 times outside of their first main session. So you may have another chance to catch Nashville. No, I think Nashville's run its course. However, you can see Popeye and hear Shelley Duvall and see Shelley Duvall and Robin Williams in that film on the 27th of May, coming up very, very soon. I think that's next Wednesday. Yeah. So next Wednesday night at 7 p.m, you can see Popeye by Robert Altman. And it's also playing at 2:30 p.m. on Tuesday, the 2nd of June. And one more time, I think. Maybe. Oh no, I think that's it. But yeah, that's Popeye by Robert Altman. That track, actually, bit of trivia, to tie back into the Paul Thomas Anderson connection, that track also makes an appearance in Punch Drunk Love, which is his 2002 film. PTA, very indebted to Robert Altman as a filmmaker, and that song, I guess, is a bit of a bit more than a doff of the cap. I suppose it's just him quoting directly, which is fun. Love it when filmmakers do that. Within reason. You need to be responsible when you're doing that, because once you go from just referencing a film to just like actively taking a piece of it and using it in your own, that can open up an intertextual quagmire that not all films are equipped to shoulder. So tread carefully, directors and music supervisors. Getting very off track here, but yeah, Robert Altman, Paul Thomas Anderson, American masters. You can see their work Monday and Wednesday nights at the Mercury Cinema, among other things, but all of it's sort of tying into that program at the moment. That Cat Stevens song I played you is
one of many Cat Stevens songs to grace the soundtrack to Harold and Maude, which is playing there on Monday, the 25th of May. So this coming Monday at 7 p.m. With following screenings at 2:30 p.m. the next day and 2:30 p.m. on Friday of next week as well. But if you want to see it in the evening, Monday night at the Mercury, Harold and Maude, a very formative film for me and for many, a sort of beautiful, innocent, countercultural snapshot that carries a lot of wisdom about, you know, how to live in this cruel world, I guess. Yeah, really beautiful movie and amazing performances from Bud Cort and Ruth Gordon. Just one of the coolest, weirdest movie romances to ever exist. And that film is so lovely and unique. Written by the Australian Colin Higgins, I believe. So there you go. I think he's still kicking, maybe, which is nice. Hal Ashby, the director, is sadly departed, but his work lives on. I will plug one more screening at the Mercury, which is a film by the Filipino slow cinema auteur Lav Diaz. So this guy has been working like no tomorrow in... I say like no tomorrow. I mean, he works extremely slowly and meticulously, so maybe that's not quite the apt descriptor, but he's a real film festival mainstay, Lav Diaz, and I've never had the chance to see any of his films because not only are they so damn long, but they never play here. However, all that is changing with his new film Magellan, which chronicles the voyages and exploits of... I don't know, is his name Ferdinand Magellan, maybe? I don't know, he's Portuguese, but one of the sort of most prolific figures in Portuguese history in terms of his where he pops up. He got around, this guy. He was a very experienced navigator. And this film... is an interesting subversion of the historical epic because it depicts his voyages on, you know, a pretty grand scale, given this film, you know, didn't have a lot of money behind it, a bit of that European film festival money, but, you know, not a massive budget. But yeah, it does sort of evoke the scale of, 17th century, 16th century ship voyages quite well. But Lav Diaz, being, you know, Filipino, obviously has some more nuanced ideas regarding colonialism and its effects that sort of infect this film in some interesting and at times disturbing and at times sort of dryly funny ways. This is meant to be his most sort of accessible film. It's still reasonably long at 160 minutes, but that is on the shorter side of his work, which sometimes gets into the 8-hour mark. So yeah, this is a comparatively breezy watch, and you know, there's a bit of action, bit of seafaring, a bit of dry, absurd comedy, and some really great period design. So I was really taken with this and very excited to see a Lav Diaz movie on the big screen. It is playing at the Mercury Cinema this Friday, so tomorrow, in fact, at 10:30? Maybe not. No, yeah, 10:30 a.m., of course. Magellan at 10:30 a.m. tomorrow at the Mercury. If you are willing to strap in for almost 3 hours of Portuguese seafaring and failed, colonial exploits,
Yeah, really interesting movie. I don't know if I've sold it well. It is extremely entertaining. But yeah, moves at a sort of unhurried pace. So if that's your speed on a Friday morning, you could do worse than see Magellan by Lav Diaz. And if you like it, maybe go and brush up on some of his longer works. So yeah, that's Magellan by Lav Diaz. It's playing tomorrow at 10:30 a.m. at Mercury Cinema. And I'm going to play a track by, maybe some of you can see where this is going, Dirty Projectors, a band I discovered not too long ago, but had a really good chat with a friend about their backlog and how it's worth digging into. And I completely missed the boat on them at the time. Obviously, I was a bit young to be listening to such alt pop delights as Swing Low Magellan. But now I've got to it. And yeah, they're an interesting band, I will say. You can sort of track, even though they existed kind of outside of like what mainstream pop or even like indie pop sounds like, you can sort of track what's going on in the indie sort of art pop scene through their albums, which I find very interesting. Even though they're all very idiosyncratic, unique albums, they do sort of sit in a parallel bubble alongside our own world. So yeah, this is Dirty Projectors. This is Swing Low Magellan, the title track from their album.

take to freedom clear. And when you're done, you see it started with a good idea. One good idea could cost you thousands of your days, but it's just time that you'd be spending anyway. You have no choice, you have to pay time's price, but you can use the price to buy you something nice. So I've decided recently to try to trade more

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This is Shay presenting Magic 8 Ball for you. We have Smash It Up up next in a matter of minutes, so I'm on my way out. I'll do a quick bit of back announcing and then forward announcing of some film screenings coming up. So just then, you heard a song by the band Minimum Chips, I was going to say forgotten, but like I never knew them in the first place. So who am I to speak on this? Forgotten perhaps by the channels that would normally reach me. That was their track Know You Too Well from the album Kitchen Tea. Thank you. Shout out Ronan for recommending that track to me. You can listen to Ronan tonight at 6:30 p.m. On this very radio station. It's my duty to plug their work and their excellent playlist, which I'm sure will be of the highest caliber. Before that, we had Jeffrey Lewis with Time Trades, from A Turn in the Dream Songs. It's from the 2011 album, I think. Although that song may have been floating around before that, I think. And before that, we had the new track from Any Young Mechanic, Captain and Compass, which is their new single. Fantastic. And then, yeah, sort of a nautical double feature there with Dirty Projectors, Swing Low, Magellan, which I read here is about a sat-nav. Magellan is a manufacturer of sat-navs, perhaps. Interesting. Much to think about there. Yes, so that's a little bracket there for you. Bit of this, bit of that. Okay, some screenings coming up that you may want to know about. Tomorrow night at the Mercury, 7 p.m. After the Stop the Chop rally, you can head down North Terrace to get your fix of some Sydney punk cinema from the early 80s. It's Hayden Keenan's recently, very, very recently restored film about one night in the lives of, I think, four young Sydney gals on a night out. And yeah, I've heard it's a raucous good time. And I'm very excited to see that one. Love to see these Australian movies of the past. And yeah, think about where we've gone since then. So that'll be great. That's at 7 p.m. going down tomorrow at the Mercury Theatre. Also on Saturday night, there is a double feature on 35mm film at the Piccadilly Cinema. It's Charlie's Angels and Charlie's Angels Full Throttle. Is that what it's called? Full Throttle? There's that Herbie. Crap, hang on. Charlie's Angels Full Throttle. That's right. Yeah, McGee's classic pair of films that I'm sure have aged wonderfully. You can see them on 35mm as God intended at the Piccadilly at 6:30 p.m. Or at 7:30 p.m. rather, this Saturday. Back to back. And also one last plug for the work of Bill Masoulas, just an absolute titan of underground Australian cinema, whose work is largely available on Vimeo at Bill Masoulas' Vimeo account, where you can watch many of his wonderful works. And if you are interested in being an extra in Bill Masoulas' new film, Crispy Crackers, you can come on down to the Port Adelaide Lighthouse this Saturday at 2 p.m. and be a part of the rousing climax of the film. You can just bring yourself and some snacks and some water maybe and some sunscreen and a hat and whatever clothes you would normally wear, and you will get a credit in the film. So all you need to do is email Bill Masoulas. His email address one more time is
bill@innersense.com.au. So that's B-I-L-L at INNERSENSE.com.au. And let him know that you're interested. And you can say that you were there. You were there in Krispy Crackers. Well, that brings me to the end of the show. And I hope that you have gleaned something, anything, about all the good stuff out there is to see. Yeah, chase up Canadian experimental cinema. Chase up American, you know, new Hollywood stuff from the 70s at the Mercury. Or go see some good old retrospectives at your local theater. We'll have a lovely Thursday, and it's been a pleasure playing music, listening to music with you this morning. And stay tuned for Smash It Up coming in just a moment. I'm going to leave you with Joan Baez and the track Farewell Angelina, a classic. Happy Thursday.

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0: That was Melbourne's Resolver and Mind Control from the Better Than What 12-inch they released in late 25 out of Melbourne, Resolver. The Iron Sheik's from Matthew, and Tour of Duty from Absolutely Chic CD, and Sniff and Glue before that, Going to the Pub, and that's from their brand new self-titled CD released in 2025. Brand new as well, Gravilia, and Waiting for Change, the opening track from Stuck in the Blue CD. They're out of Melbourne. Cosmic Psychos and Pub from Go the Hack CD, released in 1989. Itchy and the Knits. And we'll throw that one at you, Dave.
1: Yeah.
0: Itchy and the Knits, City Line from the Greetings From CD. They're from Sydney. And that's their brand new album. That was only just released as well in March. And, of course, the Damn Smash It Up Part 2 Machine Gun Etiquette 25th Anniversary CD edition. 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
1: Yeah, they've got a new one out on Damaged Goods, and we're going to play a Ramones cover, the J.J.J. 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

0: Couple of tracks for Andrew Kay. That was L7 and Shove from a brand new Cherry Red Records release, You're No Big Deal 4CD compilation. And the CBGB and OMFUG, a New York City soundtrack, 1975-1986 4CD compilation as well for Andrew Kay. And we played the Ramones, Beat on the Brat. Is that another one from Cherry Red?
1: Yeah.
0: Yeah.
1: Yeah, it's another Cherry Red one. I think the Steppin' Out one was also released this year.
0: Before the Ramones, Black Chrome and brand new CD from them and Stop Terrorism. Wild Billy Childish and the CTMF, Dave, brand new from them as well.
1: Yeah, House on Fire, that's their new album. And it's only just come out last month on Damaged Goods.
0: And the Sonics we played from the Steppin' Out 3CD compilation. And yes, that was released in 2026. Cinderella was the song. And brand new from the Head Codies as well. And we played the first two tracks from it. Man Trap, the title track. And the KKK, Took My Baby Away. A great cover of the Ramones. And you'll be hearing more from that in the coming weeks, as well as Wild Billy Childish and the CTMF.
1: And I believe there's also a new The Head Coats album as well on Damaged Goods.
0: So, yeah. Listen to Smash It Up with Dave and Mark until 1 p.m. And we're going to play The Damned from a brand new covers album that they've released.
1: Yeah.
0: And a Love and Spoonful song, Dave.
1: Yeah. Summer in the City.

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0: Dead Moon, another track from the You're No Big Deal Grunge, the US Underground and Beyond 1984-1994 4 CD compilation.
1: Yeah, and you were saying that there's quite a few Australian ones on there.
0: There certainly
1: as well.
0: Is. Cosmic Psychos, Celibate Rifles. Before Dead Moon, we heard Mark's Not Here, and the opening track from Right on Cue. That's a brand new CD from Mark's Not Here, local band. This Is Not AI was the song. And a new track from The Tonight Show too. It has been in the station about a month or so. Documentation, a brand new CD single from The Tonight Show. And for Ray, Sacrificial Larynx, Blemish and No Cigarette from the brand new Model Citizen CD.
1: That's a really good one.
0: Yeah, it certainly is. Yeah. I've played a few tracks from there. And thanks for the call, Ray. For James, The Scientist, released out of Perth in 1980, and The Damned, Summer in the City.
1: Yeah, very, very close to the Loving Spoonful original. Bit more heavied up, of course. Great cover from The Damned.
0: Great new album of covers. And Not Like Everybody Else, and we have played a few tracks from that already, both of those going out to James.
1: Yeah.
0: And we've been playing some Gnomes from Melbourne as well. We're going to play track 7 today, Flip and Stomp, and that's from the new album Introducing the Gnomes.
1: It was actually released in November last year.
0: Yeah.
1: On the Dogmeat label.
0: And here's Flip and Stomp, the Gnomes from Melbourne.

control. 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It's the last straw, so sick of the poor. They thought I had some ways that weren't quite orthodox, but those ideas will make you feel concussed. Don't share your time with another when it's out of sync. 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It's the last straw, open my jaw. It's the last straw, swallow the core. 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

0: The Saints.
1: Yeah, doing the old Missing Links number from the 60s, What About You?
0: Taken from I'm Stranded, released in 1977. Goes out to James, as does the Meanies. And a great track from 10% Weird CD, released in 1994. A song called Conan. And for Ken, Towers of London.
1: Yeah.
0: We loved it.
1: Yeah, it's really good.
0: Beaujolais from the Blood, Sweat and Towers album, released out of the UK in 2006. Nathan Roach and Last Straw from 35 Rue du Theatre, and that was released in 2025. Dom Sensitive and Critical Energy from the Leather Trim CD, released in 2024. And the Avant Gardeners, Liberate Me, a great song from the 21 to 25 CD. And the Gnomes up the top for Dave, Flippin' Stomp, from the Introducing the Gnomes LP, released out of Melbourne in 2025. And that was a great track, Dave.
1: Yeah. Yeah, it's a good album, that one.
0: Yeah, we'll be playing more from that. Got to play some Kamikaze for Dick. From the 2011 CD, Cheap and Nasty, Soiled and Sleazy, is Noodle Girl.

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0: local band Leadfly, and that was Frostbite from Leadfly, a CD single released in March of 2026. Ben Jewell, Are We Not Men? That Chainsaw Preachers with their new single Two War Crime. They're playing at the Metro 7th of June. Cyanide Pills and Alone Tonight. What a great song that is, Dave.
1: Yeah, they're out of UK.
0: Yeah.
1: And also on the Damaged Goods label.
0: And that was taken from the Damaged Goods compilation, 1988 to 2018.
1: Yeah, and they came out with Viva La Rock magazine out of the UK a few years ago now.
0: Yeah, great compilation. Juliet Caesar and the Tremor Dolls with You Had Your Chance from the Depth Charge 16 comp. And another great song from the Bag demo, The Problem, the opening track from their demo 2025. And Kamikaze up top, Noodle Girl for Dick, from the Cheap and Nasty Sold and Sleazy, released in 2011. Well, that's it for us. Stay tuned for Sister T. Here is Mikey Von Zipper with Black Moon from Zipper 26, the brand new demo. And I Am Duck Eye Loathe from their Just Enough album.

0: Small Town City Living and The Singer from Vars present a special one-time screening of Life in One Chord, a film telling the sordid tale of one Shane Carter, frontman for the legendary New Zealand outfits Straightjacket Fits, The Double Happies and Dimmer. This not-to-be-missed screening will be held at 4pm on Saturday, May 23rd at Palace Nova Cinemas. 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
2: 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And on Sunday, the Wheaties' 23rd birthday with Jen Lush in the field and Mark Curtis and the Flannelettes from 4 o'clock.
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Good afternoon. It's time now for Grooving with Sister T here on 3D Radio 93.7. Thanks, of course, to the Smash It Up guys. They'll be back as usual next week. But for the next hour, it's groovy music all the way. And I've got a few new releases to start off with and some old favourites later in the programme. Starting off with New Orleans artist Mark Broussard. He has a new album out called Chance Worth Taking, and he's got some great bandmates on the album: Josh Smith, Calvin Turner, Reese Winans, and Trombone Shorty, and Joe Bonamassa, among others. So we're going to kick off today's show with a track from it, and this one is Let Me Take You Out Tonight. Here is Mark Broussard.

And that was the Carmen Ratti Band, R-A-T-T-I, and they are based in San Francisco, and they feature Carmen Ratti on guitar, Jill Deanan on vocals, and their new album is called Come To Me, out on Mo Mojo Records, and the one we heard was Get In Line. The album's called Come To Me. And we began with Mark Broussard out of Louisiana. And he's been around for quite a while. He released his first recording in 2002. He's only in his early 40s. And I think this is about his 12th or 13th album. It's called Chance Worth Taking. And it was, it was recorded with a crack team of musicians. And the one we heard, though, was just Mark Broussard. It didn't have any guests. Apparently, he's pretty famous in the USA, but less so here. So we heard one called Let Me Take You Out Tonight from the album Chance Worth Taking. And his music's described as Bayou Soul, mixture of funk, blues, R&B, rock and pop. Let's move on now with another new release from a band out of Brooklyn. They're a funk band called Brooklyn Funk Essentials, and they've been going since 1993. Their latest album is called Black Butterfly, and we're going to hear one from it called Come Back for Real Love.

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Anyway, we heard there from trumpeter Malcolm Strachan, who is originally from Scotland, and he was a founding member of the Haggis Horns. He's also played with Jamiroquai and quite a few other people. He's also released a few solo albums, and he's just released his latest solo effort, which is called Look on the Bright Side, and we heard one called Let Love Lead the Way. And before that, the Brooklyn Funk Essentials, who come from Brooklyn, New York, and they've just released the full Black Butterfly album. They did release an EP, but now the full album is available, and you can find all these on Bandcamp. And they feature Alison Limerick, who some of you, if you know the sort of club scene, will remember her from, I think, the 90s, with a big hit called Where Love Lives. And yeah, they're a seven-piece band with a great sort of funky repertoire. And their new one is called Black Butterfly. And from it, we heard one called Come Back for Real Love. Let's go to something Australian now. And we're going back in time a bit. We're going to hear from Andrea Marr, who's been in Adelaide a couple of times lately. I think she's coming back again soon. Anyway, a while back she released an album called Little Sister Got Soul, and we're going to hear one from it called Superwoman.

Well, I dragged that album out. That's 30 years old now, from 1996, and it features Dave Spector, who is a blues and jazz guitarist out of Chicago. Only learned to play when he was 18, which is quite old, I suppose, compared with many. But anyway, it's his birthday today. He was born in 1963. So what does that make him? 63? I think it makes him 63, doesn't it, today? Yeah, so that one was Stop, Hold It. And the album is called Left Turn on Blue, featuring Linwood Slim there on the vocals, Jack McDuff on the organ. And interesting, I was looking at the lineup, Rob Masurek, who I've just discovered because we were watching a movie with some great music by him. And so I've been checking out his music. He's a trumpet player and cornet player out of Chicago. So he's on that album as well. And before that, we had Andrea Marr, who in 2008 released that album, Little Sister Got Soul. And that kind of put her on, brought her to a lot of people's notice. It was quite big in the USA, reaching number 18 on the Living Blues charts. And it also got her an award for Best Self-Produced CD. So from the album Little Sister Got Soul, we have one called Superwoman. And I'm not sure if she'll be here again with the Blues Guitar Roadshow, but she tends to be the MC for that show, and they are here again in August, so maybe she'll be here. The headline on that is Anna Popovic, so that should be a great show at the Gov. I'll be telling you more nearer the time. All right, let's also go back in time with this one. This is the Hammond Eggs Trio.

I'm having a few problems here today with things just not playing when I'm clicking on them. So I don't know what's going on there. All right, we might have to just go to another track. And all right, here is, this is a Swedish organist. I was just going to play that one straight off, but we'll see. Here we go. This is Pierre Sword with his organ quartet.

That was Pierre Svärd, who is hails from Sweden, great organ player. And sorry, it would not play the track I was planning to play. Gremlins in the System today, I think. But we played that one anyway. That was called Griff's Groove from his Jazz and Soul album from about 10 years ago, I think. And before that, from 1999, we had local trio, the Hammond Eggs Trio. I remember going to the launch of this CD back in 1999 at the Gov, and it's called Bringing Home the Bacon. And the trio were Paul White on the Hammond B3 or C3, David Innocenti, I don't know what's happened to him these days, on guitar, and Adam Dicker on the drums. And the one we heard was just called Blues Blues. Well, that's what we're going to hear now. We're going back to some blues. And another person with a birthday this week is Taj Mahal, who unbelievably turned 84 this week. He's had more than a six-decade career in the music business. And he's just released a new album with the Phantom Blues Band called Time, although the album was recorded back in 2010. But we're going to hear one from it called It's Your Voodoo Working, Taj Mahal. Oh, no. Oh, my God. That is... I'm clicking on Taj Mahal, and this track is playing. So what's going on here? I'm going to delete that track. Sorry about this. All right, let's try Taj Mahal now. Here we are.

Hi, this is Daryl Roberts from Hey Gringo. You're grooving with Sister T on 3D Radio, Adelaide, South Australia. What an awesome show, folks.

Well, we're almost at the end of the program. We heard there from Melbourne band Hey Gringo, and that was from not their latest album, but their one before that from 2017 called Not the Same Planet. And we heard one called Don't You Say I Can't Have You. Daryl Roberts is the leader of that group. There's also Kerry Simpson on backing vocals, Nicky Bomber, popular guy, on drums and percussion, and Mike Rudd on guitar. So a bit of a super band, a few others as well, haven't got time to mention. And before Hey Gringo, we heard Taj Mahal with the Phantom Blues Band and It's Your Voodoo Working from their latest release called Time. Well, Veronica is here, ready to fill in for Ken on the hoarding patterns. So stay tuned to see what delights she will bring you. And I'm going to leave you with someone else who had a birthday this week. I'm talking about drummer Billy Cobham, going back to an album called Drum and Voice 2. And this one features Brian Auger. And we're going to hear one from it called Waveform. Thanks for listening, and hope you can join me again same time, same place next week. Here's Billy Cobham.

0: This week at the Hotel Metropolitan, Wednesday, May 20, Sunset Egos and Lucid Brew. 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Coming soon to the Hotel Metro, Lola on the 29th of May and Maiden Name on the 30th. 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

And it's a very good afternoon to everyone. It's Veronica sitting in for Ken on the holding pattern. Ken's away for a few weeks. I think he let everyone know last week. So I'm delighted to sit in and keep the show going for a few weeks while he has a break and has a bit of a long overdue holiday. So he's a bit of a fan of the Guess Who. So, Ken, that one was for you. And that was Share the Land from the, I think it's 1970 album, which is called Share the Land. The Guess Who, I think, have been around forever in a range of iterations and few pauses. But they are touring again in Canada. If you're in that part of the world, you might be able to go and see them. What a treat. It's Thursday afternoon, 3D Radio, 93.7 FM. 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The other thing some people don't know is sometimes people ring in and ask for a song that was played at a particular time. The playlists are available on the 3D website. If you click on shows and you know the show that you were listening to, you can also see playlists for the last few weeks, which is great if you want to try and remember what you're listening to, but you don't want to wade through, you know, 2 hours worth of music. So we're going to sort of follow Ken's pattern a little bit. We're going to play some brackets of some local music, some new releases, and then a bit of a mixed bunch of stuff for the rest of the afternoon until 4 o'clock. Starting with local music.

It's got a very abrupt finish, that new release from Swap Meet, and the track was To See You. It's a new release, new to the catalogue. Before Swap Meet, we heard 1984 from Beyoncé's Fiancés. And we started that bracket with Day Drinking from the Ukulele Death Squad. From their Essentially My Life is a Disaster EP. They played last week, I think it was. I'm losing track of time. And now they're touring the Eastern Seaboard to sold-out shows. So maybe you missed seeing them, but I was going to say you could travel to the Eastern Seaboard. No, you can't. The shows are all sold out, which is fabulous and a great track. So listening to 3D Radio with Veronica sitting in for Ken in the holding pattern, and it's about 20 past two on a Thursday afternoon. We're going to have another lot of new releases, but it's more of a mixed bag, not necessarily local. And we'll start with Kurt Vile.

Welcome back. You're listening to The Holding Pattern with Veronica, sitting in for Ken. It's 2:35. We've just had a little bracket of new releases, but not local releases. So we started with Kurt Vile and the single Zoom 97, followed up by Aldous Harding, One Stop from her Train on the Island recent release, and that's she's a New Zealand artist. We then had Genesis Usu and Lady Hawk. The track was Falling Both Ways from the recent album Red Star Woo and the Worldwide Skirt. There's a title for you, from Canberra-based artist. And we finished with USA band, The Lemon Twigs, the new single Look For Your Mind. And the Lemon Twigs, sort of poppy, sort of Beatle-ish, 60-ish sort of sound. They hail from Hicksville. I actually can't remember the state, but somewhere in the USA. I'll look that up. But what a place to hail from. We've got some bands playing around town over the next few days. You might be planning your weekend, or you might have already bought tickets. Just going to run through or play a few of them, and maybe not necessarily in correct chronological order, so apologies for that. So we're going to start with Things of Stone and Wood, who are playing, I think they're sold out at the Wheatie.

Welcome back. You're listening to The Holding Pattern with Veronica, sitting in for Ken, who's away, having a well-earned break from 3D. He might be listening in, you never know. If he is, hi Ken. Because you can listen in to 3D wherever you are in the world, apparently. You can live stream on 3dradio.com. 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You can jump back in on the app. A whole number of ways to listen to your favourite shows. It's a minute away from 3 o'clock, so we've got another hour of The Holding Pattern to go this afternoon. And we've just had a bracket of music that's playing locally over the next couple of days. And we started with, some of it's sold out, so you... If there was something you loved, might be too late. I think it's only the Things of Stone and Wood. That was the first track, Wildflowers, from their Junk Theatre album of 1995. They're playing at the Wheatie. I think that's the one that sold out. We also heard from Blue Bottle Kiss. And the track was Father's Hands from their Revenge is Slow album from 2002, there we go, much better. And they're touring their album around, so you might want to see them. They're playing at the Ed Castle Saturday night. The long track was from the Beta Band. The track was Dry the Rain, from their 3 EPs released from 1997. They're playing at the Gov June the 3rd. They're a Scottish band and were quite popular. That sounds dreadful, doesn't it? They were quite popular in the day. They are still popular, and I'm sure that they'll be a great show if you would like to get along and see them. After the Beta Band, we heard from Mark Curtis and the Flannelettes, Letter from Dices from self-titled release, Mark Curtis and the Flannelettes. Mark Curtis, local artist, playing at the Wheatie on Sunday to celebrate their birthday party. I think Jen Lush is playing as well. So maybe have a look at that. And we finished that bracket with Aaron Thomas, local artist, with this track Mouth of the City from the Human Patterns album. And Aaron's playing at Urn Mallee on Saturday night. So, again, just a fraction of what's on if you'd like to get out and see some live music and before it all gets too cold. I'm going to go into a little bracket of British music, and we're going to start with a track from Pulp, who were here at the start of the festival, but I don't think they played this track. But this is a bit of an earwig, so I apologise if you can't get it out of your head after this. It's the last day of the miners' strike.

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This is The Holding Pattern with Veronica, holding the seat for Ken, who's away for a few weeks. And we've just had a little bracket of UK music, starting with The Last Day of the Miners' Strike from Pulp, which is, we have it on their hits album of 2003, but it was a 2002 release. Followed up with new to the catalogue, but released in 2025, so last year, The Chameleons with Saviours Are a Dangerous Thing from the Arctic Moon release. Again, new to the catalogue, Dubstar with Not So Manic Now from their disgraceful release of 1995. It wasn't just the title is disgraceful, not the quality. And we finished with Graham Parker and the Rumour, Nothing's Going to Pull Us Apart from Howling Wind, which was released in 1976. So we're celebrating 50 years. I think my maths is okay. Of Graham Parker and the Rumour. Hope you're enjoying the afternoon. It's about 20 past three. Ian's in the house, so that's fabulous. Lovely to see him. And he'll be taking you through from 4 o'clock. Now, we're going to have a little Canadian bracket, and I thought in the spirit of, I don't know what a half century? A semi-century? We would play another track of artists that was released in 1976. This is Kate and Anna McGarrigle.

0: Yeah, we could just go up there and hang out.
1: Like, open the fridge and stuff, and there would be food laid out for us with little pre-wrapped sausages and things.
0: Mm.
1: They have pre-wrapped sausages, but they don't have pre-wrapped bacon.
0: Well, can you blame them?
1: Yeah.

You're listening to The Holding Pattern with Veronica, sitting in for Ken for a couple of weeks while he's away. And we've just had a little Canadian bracket, starting with Kate and Anna McGarrigle from their album, Kate and Anna McGarrigle, which was released in 1976. They're sort of like royal family of Canadian sort of folk sort of stuff. Kate McGarrigle, mother of Rufus Wainwright and Martha Wainwright. She died in 2010, but they were performing up until then as a duo. So that was the first track from that album, is Kiss and Say Goodbye. Then we had the Bare Naked Ladies, If I Had a Million Dollars, from all their greatest hits, 1991 to 2001. I don't know how many tracks are on that, actually. And I realised afterwards, like, there's a big Powerball on tonight. It's not that I'm encouraging you to gamble or anything. It was just totally random. And we finished that bracket with The Tragically Hip, So Hard Done By, from their album Day for Night, from 1995. We've got about 25 minutes left of The Holding Pattern, and we've got a bit of a mixed bag of tracks now, starting with Melbourne-based artist Michael Plater.

This is The Holding Pattern with Veronica filling in for Ken while he's away. It's 3:45, so we've got 15 minutes before Ian takes over. And we've just been listening to a bracket that started with Michael Plater, A Curse on This Town. Sorry, that was a bit grim for a Thursday afternoon. It's Michael Plater and the Exit Keys, and the album was called Exit Keys, Melbourne Artist. Followed up with The Scarlets from 2004, and the Life Story was a track from their All Over album. And we finished with Beatrice Cole and her single Run from 2023, a local artist and gorgeous voice. We've got just a couple of tracks that I'm going to go out with now. The next one, I just want you to stick with this because it's Casey Chambers doing an Eminem cover, and there is a bit of a language warning about three verses in, so I do apologise for that. If you're driving the kids home from school or to sport or something, you might just need to turn it down in about verse three if there's a certain word that offends you. And just want to thank the mics for popping this in the catalogue and playing it because I'd not heard it before a little Saturday morning, and I think it's a treat. Hope you like it as well. It's Lose Yourself.

I hope you manage that. And you haven't turned the radio off completely. That was Casey Chambers' cover of Eminem live at the Civic Theatre in Newcastle. And it was the track was Lose Yourself. So it's time for me to go. Ian's here. We're going to go out with something a bit jollier, and it's a bit of an earworm. I played it a couple of weeks ago, and it keeps waking me up in the night. So it's also by Canadian singer-songwriter extraordinaire Leonard Cohen. I'll see you next week. Thanks for having me.

Hello, is this 3D radio? I think it is. And you're joined by Ian. Thank you, Veronica, for filling in for Ken just before. Great work. Lovely to meet you. And today you might have got a bit of a taste of it just then. We're going a bit gothy today, so just because I wanted to, and why not? Let's go. Let's take a step into the dark side. Yeah. Let's be some badasses out there with in Adelaide. And yeah, this is Ian, Nowhere Fast. First track was Dead Can Dance, Australian front runners maybe in the goth scene in the 80s through 90s. I think they're still active. And yeah, that was their song Ocean. Quite a hypnotizing track. And then we've got coming up is going to be Tamron with her song Love Fade, and she is from Down Under, but on the other side in New Zealand. She's from New Zealand, and yeah, a very charming song as well. Hope you enjoy. Lovely listeners, hope you're having a beautiful day.

Does anybody want to guess what band that was? Yeah, it was Joy Division, and that was their song Transmission. A bit of a longer version. That was in our catalogue, and it was from the Best of Joy Division compilation, I believe. Doesn't say when it was added. But yeah. I'm having a bit of fun here. I've played you Tamron Love Fade. She's from New Zealand. And then we had Modern Eon with Choreography. Then we had 1919 with Caged. I thought that it was going to be the version I knew, but it was slightly different. The one that I knew is a little bit faster, but still good, still good. And yeah, and then we had Joy Division with Transmission. And I'm thinking of going into some local stuff that fits a bit of a gothy vibe. And does anybody out there know the band Bad Poets? From the 1980s, I've just gone through and pulled out of our archive two of my favorite tracks that I think fit the vibe very nicely, and I hope you like it. It's from our demo archive number 51, and I'm going to start you off with a Walking Song. And then from Bad Poets, we're going to go into Unexpected Rainfall. So yes, I hope you enjoy, my lovely listeners, and I hope you're having a beautiful, beautiful midweek Thursday. All right, Bad Poet time.

Nice one. Nice one. I love the Chameleons. Probably one of my favorite bands ever. Can't wait to see them one day live because the lead guitarist and the lead singer, Mark Burgess, got back together. They did break up at one point, but I believe, unless they're all friendly again, there was one member that maybe Mark Burgess collided heads with a bit, but the main two are together again, and they're traveling around as Chameleons Vox, because when Mark Burgess was doing it solo, he just called himself Chameleons Vox, and soundies out there know what Vox means. It means vocals. But beforehand, let me back announce, because this is Nowhere Fast on 3D Radio, and today's a little bit of a gothy vibe. Feeling my emotions, getting dark and mysterious behind this microphone. Yeah, bad boy over here. And we started that bracket with it was Bad Poets with Walking Song, and that's from our archives, and so was Bad Poets with Unexpected Rainfall. Really underrated Adelaide band from that time. There will be another archive pool coming up, maybe right at the end of the show. So stay around if you like that kind of stuff. Yeah. Woo! I've had a freaking big coffee and I still haven't finished it yet. But I tell you what, it's doing wonders. I'm feeling the buzz, feeling the adrenaline of the caffeine. Did I say that we had The Names with Night Shift, one of my favorite songs from The Names? I think they're French, but they were signed to Factory Records. I believe they're French. And then we had Chameleons from Manchester with their song Mad Jack. Great song. And then we're going to move into another one of my favorite post-punk gothy sounding bands, and it's the Dance Society. Yes, pronounced, spelt to the pronunciation of how Adelaideans say the word. It's literally D-A-N-S-E, so you're meant to say dance. So and this is their song, We're So Happy. So I hope you're happy too, and if not, I hope this song makes you happy. All right, big kiss and hug.

Wow, another absolute ripper from the Dance Society. I had a bit of extra time, so I quickly squeezed that in. So I'm going to say a quick goodbye so I can say the title of the last track. But yeah, love the Dance Society. And that song was Heaven Is Waiting. Love the drum machine in there. It's like heroin. No, just kidding. And then before that, we had Bart's Nightmare with Highway Scene 2. And then we had The Condos with Blue Bloods. And those two are local bands. And then we had The Ministry with one of their demos with The Game Is Over. And that's an unreleased track. It only came out like a couple of years ago on a big compilation. And then we had The Dance Society with We're So Happy. From the Seduction album. And let's get into a local band from the 80s. This is going to be goodbye from Ian. So bye-bye. Have a great week. Say hello to Jamie. We'll follow the sound next. I think he's been vibing these tracks, I think. So we're going to play Nouveau Bloc at the end with their song I'm a Rock. It's a bit of a funny one. So just a little funny one to take you out. All right. See you later.

Small Town City Living and The Singer from Vars present a special one-time screening of Life in One Chord, a film telling the sordid tale of one Shane Carter, frontman for legendary New Zealand outfits Straight Jacket Fits, The Double Happies and Dimmer. This not-to-be-missed screening will be held at 4pm on Saturday, May 23rd at Palace Nova Cinemas. Tickets available now through the cinema. Life in One Chord, the story of Shane Carter. 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

Yeah, you are tuned into 3D Radio 93.7 FM. My name's Jamie, and the name of this program is Follow the Sound, and that was the song Follow the Sound by the Dolly Rocker Movement from their album A Purple Journey into the Modern Machine. Now here's something from 3D Radio's album of the week. It's Nick Vulture from his album Breaking the Fourth Wall, which is available now, and this is the opening song from the album, and it's called The Times Ain't Changing Anytime Soon.

He was granted land, but it wasn't cleared. A failed gentleman farmer invited into Macquarie's corps, started the Benevolent Society.

died in 1826. The Monitor went to press in the same year. Australia's third newspaper for the people. Nothing extenuate nor set down aught in malice. In 1828, Hall jailed for libel after publishing Attack on Archdeacon Scott, who evicted him from St. James Church.

Legendary Sydney band Bluebottle Kiss returned to the stage to celebrate the reissue of their 2002 album Revenge is Slow, available on vinyl for the first time by Love is Fiction Records. Bluebottle Kiss will be playing the album in full, plus more, at the Ed Castle on Saturday, May 23, with special guests Perfect 50. 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

Yeah, that was The Impossible Years with their song Flower Girl, taken from the compilation This Can't Be Today, American Psychedelia and the Paisley Underground, 1977 to 1988. And before that was Pond, Australian band, with their latest single Through the Heather, which did also sound kind of 80s in my opinion. And The Tonight Show before that with their latest single, The Ballad of Edward Smith Hall, from their forthcoming album. And that particular song, I like. It's got a good Nick Cave kind of vibe. And up the top, Nick Vulture doing a good Bob Dylan with his song, The Times Ain't Changing Anytime Soon, from his latest album, Breaking the Fourth Wall. And now here's Green Circles. They're playing tomorrow night at the Grace Emily Hotel, so you might like to go see them. This is the Green Circles from their self-titled latest album, Green Circles. This song, Too Bright for a Monday.

And we started off that bracket of songs with local band The Green Circles and Too Bright for a Monday from their self-titled album Green Circles. And after that was The Skeptics, another great local band with their song Back in the Day. And both those bands are playing together at the Grace Emily Hotel tomorrow night. So if you're into that kind of thing, make sure you're down there to check it out. And after that, a couple of 80s grunge kind of bands, the Meat Puppets, from their Meat Puppets 2 album, which came out in about 1984, I reckon, the song Plateau, and just now The Scientists, with Blood Red River. And now here's UK band Bone Orchard with Fats Terminal, and this is from the CD reissue of the Blood on the Cats Psychobilly compilation.

Yeah, that was new wave singer Lena Lovitch with Birdsong, taken from the best of Lena Lovitch. Before that, Patti Smith with Dancing Barefoot from her Land album, and the Southern Death Cult out of the UK from 1982, Moya, which was a 12-inch single they put out. And up the top, Bone Orchard with Fats Terminal, taken from the psychobilly compilation Blood on the Cats. Now here's a real early song by the Boys Next Door. It's a cover of the Nancy Sinatra tune, These Boots Are Made for Walking.

But this week at the Hotel Metropolitan, Wednesday, May 20, Sunset Egos and Lucid Brew. Friday 22nd, Rosie and the Posies, Willow and Shopkeeper. Saturday 23rd of May, Sally Navara, Cove and Jaded Earth. And on Sunday 24th, from 3 p.m, Death Televised, Hagel, Puss Weapons and Dan Jenkins. Coming soon to the Hotel Metro, Lola on the 29th of May and Maiden Name on the 30th. 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

Yeah, we started out that bracket of songs with Nick Cave and the Boys Next Door doing their version of These Boots Are Made for Walking. And after that, we played some things from the 4AD record label from in the 80s period. The Cocteau Twins with Ivo from their Treasure album. Then a single by German new wave band Exmel Deutschland with their song Incubus Succubus 2. Followed that up with This Mortal Coil and their version of the song Song to the Siren from their It'll End in Tears LP, and just now was Dead Can Dance from their self-titled album. We heard Carnival of Light. Now here's something else from the 4AD label a bit later on. This is Ultra Vivid Scene from their album Ultra Vivid Scene. The song is Mercy Seat.

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1: Monday the 18th of May, the Coma Sessions and Pint of Science. 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Friday, Nathan Cavallari. Saturday, Author Talks with Dr. Hannah Gould at 3 and Toby Beard at 7:30. And on Sunday, the Wheaties' 23rd birthday with Jen Lush in the field and Mark Curtis and the Flannelettes from 4 o'clock.
0: The Wheatie, proudly supporting 3D Radio.

Yeah, that was Lime Spiders with Slave Girl. Dead Moon before that with Graveyard. The Sneetches, American band with Home Again from their Lights Out with the Sneetches album. And up the top, Ultra Vivid Scene with Mercy Seat. My name's Jamie. You've been listening to Follow the Sound. Stay tuned for the Elevate program coming up next. I'll be back next Thursday, and I hope you've enjoyed the show today. Thanks everyone for listening. And the last song is local band The Screaming Believers with LSS. See ya.

You are listening to 93.7 3D Radio. That was Jamie signing off there. Thank you, Jamie. I am a big fan of some of those songs. I heard some Cocteau Twins while I was setting up my session here. My name is Ronan. I'm with the Elevate crew here at 3D getting trained up. This is my first time programming, so I'm a little nervous. Bear with me. But I'm with you for the next half an hour. I'm going to play a lot of Australian music, mainly some indie stuff, some dreamy stuff as well. Next up, I have... Well, that right there was Sandpit, sorry. That was Sandpit with Greater Expectations, Melbourne-based band I'm a big fan of. And next up, I have Hit the Jackpot with King of the Pool.

That was So Long Without You by Bent. I love that song. Very vibey song for a Thursday night drive home from work. Suits the weather, suits the vibe. And before that, same deal, we had Pastoral by The Lures, another Australian band there. And just before that, we had King of the Pool by Hit the Jackpot, who are an Adelaide band I found pretty recently that I've been liking a lot. Hadn't heard of them before. Next up, I have a band that I just heard recommended to me by someone here at the station. This is Airplane Footsteps with Arabia.

that's been my rule.

That was Come Undone by The Quiet Room. Adelaide band there that I also just discovered pretty recently. Very good. They reference bands like Depeche Mode and some other cool bands from the 80s that I like in their influences. So I'm keen to deep dive into them a bit more. And just before that, you heard Single Gun Theory with Fall. And before that, Arabia by Airplane Footsteps. Now, I have one more song left to play for you before I'm signing off and leaving you in the good hands of Saskia. She is the other person here that's going to be curating for Elevate tonight, and I hope you enjoy what she has to play coming up. She's got some good ones, and I'm going to leave you now with Workhorse. That's for another time. I'm going to leave you now with Workhorse Defeat. Thank you. Enjoy the rest of your Thursday evening.

That was Stereo by Pavement. I thought it was fitting to start tonight's my half an hour tonight with a song about the radio. My name is Saskia and I am the second half of the Elevate show this evening. Our next song is from a band called the American Analog Set and it's called Punk as Fuck.

That was the Juliana Hatfield 3 with This Is The Sound. Before that, we heard Stella Donnelly's Feel It Change. After that, we've got a bit of an older track. This is Belle and Sebastian off the album If You're Feeling Sinister. The song is Judy and Her Dream of Horses. This is like one of my favorites. I've been listening to this one on repeat in my car every time I drive. So hope you enjoy it as much as I do.

That was Doggy Dog World by Adelaide Band Awnings, who are playing tonight at the Metro at 8 o'clock. The gig starts, so if you're bored on a Thursday night and need something to do, then you've got 30 minutes to get there. My last song I'll be playing for tonight is a Sinead O'Connor song. It is a classic. I hope you guys recognize it and have a good night.

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1: Monday the 18th of May, the Coma Sessions and Pint of Science. 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Saturday, Author Talks with Dr. Hannah Gould at 3 and Toby Beard at 7:30. And on Sunday, the Wheaties' 23rd birthday with Jen Losh in the field and Mark Curtis and the Flannelettes from 4 o'clock.
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Russ Green is a singer-songwriter and harp player from Chicago, who was apparently inspired to play guitar after seeing a Jimi Hendrix movie when he was a teenager, but he couldn't afford a guitar, so he bought some harmonicas instead. And he's about to release his second album. Stone Cold has 10 original songs. It'll be out on the 29th of May and available from russgreenmusic.com. Well, tonight on Blues Power, plenty of new music, including from the Black Keys, Nick T and the Snake Charmers, and also local duo Frankie and Sava, and Melbourne guitarist and singer-songwriter Sam Buckley. Just some of the new music on the program tonight. And of course, as always, there'll be plenty of classic older music as well. If you love the blues, make sure you stay tuned.

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Come back, baby. Can we talk it over one more time? My heart is full of sorrow. My eyes is full of tears. Lord, we've been together for so long.

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Come back, baby. Can't we talk it over one more time? Come back, baby. Don't break up my home. You know I'm gonna miss you after you've gone. Come back, baby. Can't we talk it over one more time? I begged your name all the night before. Please do never leave me. Don't never leave me no more. Come back, baby. Can we talk it over one more time? Now you know, babe, you're the only one I love. Lord, I just soon to be dead, gone to the Lord above. Come back, baby. Can we talk it over one more time?

Kenny Wayne Shepherd there, the blues rock singer-songwriter and guitarist from Shreveport, Louisiana, who's released 14 albums as a band leader since 1995 when he released his debut album at the age of just 18. The album was Ledbetter Heights. It came out on Giant Records and it had a huge impact, especially for a debut blues album, selling more than 500,000 copies in the first year. Now, to mark the 30th anniversary of that debut album, he has re-recorded the album and released it as Ledbetter Heights, the 30th anniversary sessions. And it's out now on CD, vinyl, and available also on digital download from Ram Records. From the new Kenny Wayne Shepherd album, Ledbetter Heights, 30th anniversary sessions, I played you a song called Born With a Broken Heart. And before that, Walter Davis, the singer-songwriter and pianist, who was originally from Grenada in Mississippi, but he ran away to St. Louis when he was just 14, where he was mentored by the great Roosevelt Sykes, and he ended up making over 150 recordings as a band leader between 1930 and 1953. And I played you Walter Davis's most famous song, Come Back Baby, that he recorded for Bluebird Records in Chicago in 1940, and it was a hit at the time, and it's later been covered by Ray Charles, Lowell Fulson, and Eric Bibb, amongst several others. Before Walter Davis, Sonny Boy Williamson, recording for Trumpet Records in Jackson, Mississippi in 1953, one of his classics, Red Hot Kisses, featuring, of course, Sonny Boy Williamson on vocals and harp, and James Williams on guitar. And at the beginning of that bracket, the great Mississippi Fred McDowell, recorded by Alan Lomax on a front porch in Como, Mississippi in 1959. It was his very first recording session and one of his classic tunes, I'm Going Down to the

10 original songs on the forthcoming album by Frankie and Sava, Freight Train Boogie. The details of the release have not actually come out just yet, but I've got them coming into the studio in 2 or 3 weeks' time. I'm sure they'll fill us in with all the pertinent details. But here's a preview from the new album by Frankie and Sava, Freight Train Boogie. It's a song called I Choose the Blues.

0: The Carmen Ratti Band there, a five-piece outfit from Pacifica in Northern California, led by Jill Dinnan on vocals and Carmen Ratti on guitar. Their second album, Come To Me, was recorded at Chris Anderson's Greaseland Studio. Seven original songs on the album, which is out now on Mojo Mo Records from Carmen Ratti Band. And their new album, Come To Me, I played you a song called No Delusion. And before that, Frenchie Moey, the singer, songwriter and guitarist, who was born in France but is now resident in New Orleans. I played a song from her 2023 album, Soulful Tonight, a song called Gator's Got a Beaver. And we started the bracket with local duo Frankie and Sabba, I Choose the Blues. A nice track there too from their forthcoming album, Freight Train Boogie. We are tuned to Blues Power here on 3D Radio 93.7 FM, on air, online and also available live or on demand via the 3D Player app. My name's Mick, I'm with you until 9 o'clock and it's a pleasure to have your company.
1: All right, baby. So you wanted some more, huh?

That was the Tedeschi Trucks Band out of Jacksonville, Florida, led by married couple Susan Tedeschi and Derek Trucks. They're both singer-songwriters and guitarists. Trucks, of course, especially well-known for his slide guitar mastery. And they have just released their 10th album, Future Song. It's out now on the Fantasy record label. From the new album by the Tedeschi Trucks Band, Future Soul, I played you a tune called Devil Be Gone. And before that, Clifton Chenier, the singer-songwriter and accordion player, a Grammy Award-winning Zydeco musician from Lafayette, Louisiana. He was universally known as the King of Zydeco, and a brand new 4-CD box set compilation has just been released to mark the 100 years since his birth in 1925. It's available now from Clifton Chenier's Bandcamp site, a 4-CD box set, or also as a digital download. And from the King of Louisiana Blues and Zydeco, the new compilation by Clifton Chenier, I played you a tune called Black Snake Blues. And at the start of that bracket, the Chinelli Brothers, a four-piece outfit from London. They're the reigning UK Blues Band of the Year, and they've just released their 9th album, a live album called Live Here and There. It's available from their Bandcamp site. And from it, I played you a song called Chew More Gum, which also featured a quick bit of a wild thing there at the end. Well, Sam Buckley is a singer, songwriter and guitarist from Melbourne. He was a member of the well-known band Dream Boogie, who twice represented the Melbourne Blues Appreciation Society at the International Blues Challenge in Memphis. And Sam Buckley has just released his first album as a band leader. The album is called Blue Ocean, and it's out now and available from sambuckleymusic.com. From the new album by Sam Buckley, Blue Ocean, this is the title track.

Daniel Anderson and Heroic Rose are an outfit from North Carolina, led by Daniel Anderson on guitar and vocals, and they've just released a 5-track EP. It's available from the Grooveworks Music label, from the new album by Derek Anderson and Heroic News. Heroic Dose, I should say. It's called Old News, and from it I played you a song called Lonesome Game. And before that, Toronto-based singer-songwriter, guitar and harmonica player, Sugar Brown, a song called Tide Blues that I lifted from his 2018 album, It's a Blues World, Calling All Blues. And we started off the bracket with Melbourne guitarist and singer-songwriter Sam Buckley. I played you the title track to his debut album, Blue Ocean. The Black Keys are a high-profile rock and blues outfit from Ohio, consisting of Dan Auerbeck on vocals and guitar and Patrick Comey on drums. They've won no fewer than 5 Grammy Awards, and their latest album is called Peaches, and it's out now on the Easy Eye Sound record label. And from that new release, this is their take on the Levister Carter song, Stop Arguing With Me.

Terry Robb is a singer-songwriter and virtuoso slide and fingerstyle acoustic guitarist. Originally from Vancouver, he's now based in Portland, Oregon. And his latest album is called Howlin' Waters. It's out now on New Folk Records. From the new album by Terry Robb, Howlin' Waters, I played you a song called But Now. And before that, Nikki T and the Snake Charmers, an outfit, a four-piece outfit from Detroit. I played you a tune from their debut album that came out in 2021. Life on Life's Terms, and the tune was called Strut. And we kicked off the bracket with the Black Keys. Stop Arguing Over Me was lifted from their latest album, Peaches, out now on Easy Eye Sound. Well, you've been tuned to Blues Power here on 3D Radio, 93.7 FM, on air, online, and also available live or on demand via the 3D Player app. My name's Mick. We'll be back next Thursday evening from 7:30 with another edition of Blues Power. I'm going to close out tonight with another one from Kenny Wayne Shepherd's new album, Ledbetter Heights, the 30th Anniversary Sessions. It's out now on Ram Records. And this is his classic instrumental, a live version called While We Cry. Thanks very much for listening, and stay tuned for Michael Hunter.

It's a very honest song and quite sad in its way too. But first, before any of that, 5 minutes after 9 p.m, 3D Radio 93.7 via the website, via the station app. Roots and Branches is the show with Michael Hunter for another week. Thank you for joining me, of course. Be pointless sitting here doing it by myself. I'll probably still do it anyway. I'm rambling, and we've only just begun. From Sydney, her name is Summer Rain. Well, that's the name she records and performs under. New single from her called Life You Wished For, about watching someone who once meant everything to you become a stranger and still hoping they're living the life they always dreamed of. So yeah, like I say, very honest, but quite sad as well. Summer Rain, Like You Wished For. As per usual, a lot of new Australian releases and new releases from elsewhere. Also a few other ones which have made themselves apparent to me from a few years gone by, but just made themselves apparent during the week. But before that, the usual time for a feature rarity, which is finding an album which is rare in one form or another, playing a few songs from it. Now for this, we're going to the UK. Well, I'll explain it. The band is McDermott's 2 Hours. They were around from, well, their recording career was from 1989 to 2007. And this was a compilation which came out in 2013, not in any physical form, but only online. The compilation called Anti-Clockwise, the Best of McDermott's 2 Hours. Kind of punk folk, less punk, I suppose, but of that ilk. A big influence on the Levellers, and they did some recording together as well. The name Origin, according to a well-known internet website. The band was named after Tommy McDermott, an Irish hippie and peace activist during the 1969 riots in Derry, Northern Ireland. McDermott gained notoriety by broadcasting a 2-hour message on the pirate radio station Radio Free Derry, during which he played the incredible string band and pleaded for peace. That's where the band's name came from, McDermott's 2 Hours. I'll be playing a few songs from it from the compilation Anti-Clockwise, starting with this song, which sadly isn't a cover of the sweet song McDermott's 2 Hours with Fox on the Run.

From the UK, the band McDermott's 2 Hours, from a compilation from 2013 called Anticlockwise. The songs would have been recorded in the band's lifetime of 1989 to 2007. So all the songs you just heard somewhere in there, in that time frame. Started with Fox on the Run, followed by Darkness and Sail. Then Malloy, just then the song called Trickster from McDermott's 2 Hours being the feature rarity on the show this week. I think you know what I'm going to say next. If you missed the details of that or anything else I play on the show tonight, well, you're in luck because it all goes onto the playlist, which is on the show's Facebook page. Search for, repeat after me, Roots and Branches Australia, and the playlist will go up as soon as I can after the show tonight. So yeah, McDermott's 2 Hours. It's 9:25. 3D Radio. Coming back to Australia and new releases. This is one such from Queensland Sunshine Coast duo JC and The Tree. The name making sense when you realise one of them is Jacinta Simons and the other is Jessie Tree. They've just put out their third album, which is called Lost in the Wild. From that, this is JC and The Tree. This is called Good and Bad.

No stranger to the show, Mark Campbell and the Ravens from Melbourne. A very new single called Indeed, Tell Me When You're Close. Also featuring people like Davey Lane on lead guitar and Mark Campbell's wife Melissa on the djembe. So yeah, new single, Mark Campbell and the Ravens, Tell Me When You're Close. A sort of equivalently new song in the middle from Sydney band Dusk and Lights called State of Disarray. A folk pop meditation on social fracture, suspicion and communal decay. So bit of fun there from Dusk and Lights. And started with JC and The Tree from Queensland from their new album, their third album, Lost in the Wild. And the song Good and Bad. 9:39 is what the time is. 3D Radio is the station. Now this is the second release from a Sydney artist who calls herself Giddy. The first one was quite intriguing. She says she's an indie folk artist who plays songs to cry to on the world's happiest instrument, the ukulele. So the second single from Giddy, this is called Salt.

wanna play tit for tat, but it's hard when my heart's so broken. And when you walk back through that door, your cup will be filled up to the brim.

from Ballarat, Blue Wren. I've played a couple of songs from her before. Wren as in R-E-N. And that song which came out last year is called King of Pentacles from Blue Wren. Uses her music as a way of making sense of her inner world. Blue Wren, King of Pentacles. In the middle, went back a few years to one of those which showed itself unexpectedly on the old folders on the computer. Adelaide band Strange New Folk and the title track of a release they put out in 2014 called Don't Make No Fuss. Not sure what else they did before or after that, but yeah, Strange New Folk in the middle. And started with From Sydney under the name of Giddy and her brand new and second single called Salt. It's 9:53. It's 3D Radio. It's 93.7 Roots and Branches with Michael Hunter and Your Good Self. Continuing through until 11. Here's an interesting one. This is a new release from, well, it's a combination of a Belgian band called Wör. It's actually spelled W-O-R with an umlaut above the O. Using violin, bagpipes, accordion, guitar and saxophones to reimagine 18th century tunes from the Flanders region of Belgium. That's interesting enough. This one there together with the Swedish women's self-styled folk a cappella quartet called Congero, honouring the folk tradition of northern Sweden. So Wör and Congero together have out an album called Songbooks Live, recorded at a couple of different venues in Belgium last year. From that, this is called Polonaise.

I might start at the beginning with this one. Began with Were and Congero, Were being the Belgian world music band, combined with a Swedish women a cappella quartet, Congero, from an album called Songbooks Live, which is a new release, and I played the piece called Polonaise. The rather off-kilter instrumental after that was from Alvarius B., otherwise known as Alan Bishop, originally from the US, now based in Egypt. His current album is called Malarial Dream. And proving once again you can call an instrumental anything, Alvarius B. with a piece called 1 Month Non-Sexual Vacation in Mongolia. Of course, that was followed by Adelaide band Feeling of Fall, mainly because I noticed they're playing the Wheaty on the 12th of June. That's from their current album Millstone, Feeling of Fall, and the song called Am What You'll Be. And just then, speaking of another gig, the Wheaties 23rd birthday is happening this Sunday, 4 p.m. And it's free, and there's Mark Curtis and the Flannelettes, and there's also Jen Lush and The Field. That was Jen Lush with her most recent single, Wolf and the Dog. It's 10:13, and we continue on. Siamora. I'm going to say Siamora. It's a collaboration between Thai traditional musician Piranha Visitchantagoon, that's pretty good, and Brisbane-based violinist Gareth Muse. Both came together via Australia's multicultural music scene. They put out an EP last year, but this is the first track from a forthcoming second EP from Siamora. This is called Songbird.

Again, I'll start at the beginning. Began with Australian duo, well, Australian stroke Thai duo, Siamora, the new single Songbird, followed by, I played a couple from this album last week, from English singer-songwriter Emily Portman, her fourth album, Dominion of Spells, and the song called Owl Light. And just then, speaking of things I was reminded of, from 2014, the Armistice Pals project. It was a charity EP in the UK. A multitude of well-known English folk artists singing sort of throughout it here and there. There's Chris Weil, the band behind it was Mary Hell, Dave Swarbrick did the fiddle solo, Christine Collister, Norma Waterson, so many more. It was written by Pete Seeger, of course, Where Have All the Flowers Gone? And the last verse there featured Pete Seeger singing, as well as Peggy Seeger singing some of it. And it was to commemorate at that time in 2014 both the start of World War One, the 100 years since then, and also Pete Seeger's passing in 2014. And profits went to various anti-war charities. So Armistice Pals with Where Have All the Flowers Gone? And at that time, I had the idea, well, maybe we could try a local version here. We nearly had a collective version of local Adelaide people and band members, but it turned out to be a couple of weeks' worth of three people each doing their own exclusive version of Where Have All the Flowers Gone. So back on November 20, 2014... in this very studio, we had Courtney Robb and Todd Sibben and Steve, now Stevie, Pedersen. And this is their version of Armistice Pals. Adelaide Live to Air, November 20, 2014. Their version of Where Have All the Flowers Gone?

Another one there from the Belgian-Swedish collaboration from the band Were and the a cappella group Congero. Current album called Songbooks Live, recorded last year. And let's pretend that is definitely pronounced Jolet Filet from Were and Congero. Before that, a lovely one, and again, she's talking about the ukulele being her weapon, the telephone to her spirit. It doesn't sound quite like how you'd think. From the UK in 2015, Salwa Azza was her name. Her debut album called Black Feather Wooden Chair. I couldn't see much evidence of any other releases beyond that. A song called Poseidon Sea from Salwa Azza. It started with Armistice Pals Adelaide, also known as Courtney Robb, Todd Sibben and Steve, now Stevie Pedersen, with their version of Where Have All the Flowers Gone, live to air November 20, 2014. It's now 10:43, so let us continue. And I'm still very happy that the Siberian ritualistic pagan dark folk band Neatland is actually playing Australia for the first time, and actually including Adelaide, playing with Mortis and Tia as part of the Southern Ritual Tour, playing at the Edinburgh Castle 22nd of November. This is Neatland from their current album Abakan, which I believe they'll be playing in full. This is called Totem.

I just figured I hadn't played any Hangai for a while, Chinese folk metal band. That's from their 2016 album Horse of Colours, and the song The Rising Sun from Hangai, and started with Neatland from their current album Abakan, the song called Totem. It's 10:54, so I have time for one more. This has been another Roots and Branches, 3D Radio 93.7, all the digital ways to listen, with Michael Hunter and yourself. I'm going to finish with one which, unusually, I think is going to be a sort of preview of next week's feature rarity. It's extremely rare.

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Thank you, Michael. We love you. This is the DNA Lounge. I'm Tommy. You're listening to Fat Freddy's Drop Hope Lock In feature Lisa Tomlins from the Hope Lock In album. It was released just as a single by itself from a 2020 recording at the Michael Fowler Center in Wellington. Fat Freddy's Drop, they actually are bigger. No excuse for me to play Kiwi music, but it's New Zealand Music Month, and I've been listening to a lot of Kiwi music, so sorry, mate. We listened to the DNA Lounge before that. Lost in Translation from Antipodean Anomalies 2 on Left Ear Records. Big ups, Left Ear Records. Yes. Fat Freddy's Drop. Yeah, they were just top albums from 2003 to 2026. Came out top in New Zealand. Yeah. Fat Freddy's Drop on top. Tonga number one. Yeah, I don't know. I saw them in Sydney a couple months ago. That track, Hope, just, like, was fucking unreal. Yeah, beautiful group. Great crowd. Oh, yeah, more music. The Chaos and the CBD, Eternal Checkout, featuring Cenk Essen. This is from their 2025 A Deeper Life album. It was released last year. I've finally gotten a full listen around through it. Honestly, 10 out of 10. DNA Lounge certified 10 out of 10. Big ups, Lewis and Ben.

3D Radio 93.7 FM. I am Tommy. I am still here. Greetings to all, one and all. Yes, that is some music by Sharky. I have no idea what the original track was released on, but that was from a compilation by Efficient Space Records called Someone Like Me. And the title of the track was Someone Like Me. Before that, Matt Banham, two local tracks. Matt Banham, I Wanted the World to Love Me, but Now I Just Want Yours from I Wanted the World, and Sebastian Vivian Heatsink off his recently released album Odd World. A bit more of a club-ish explore. Big AFX vibes on that track. Really dig it. It's cool to hear all music from Sebastian. He's a very talented artist and was a great fellow union delegate in our previous lives. And Chaos in the CBD before that, The Eternal Checkout from A Deeper Life. And now some music, yes, music, songs, we play more tracks, it goes on and on. Softening from Fly in Amber, this is a collaboration between Cousin and Priory, who are Sydney and Melbourne, I believe. Yes,

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This is the DNA Lounge. You're listening to Black Magic Disco. That is from the album Black Magic Disco, which was a group. Tom Greenwood, Maurizio, Roberto Apaglio, and Ramona Ponzini collaborated on. They recorded four pieces of music in a live recording, and that's the fourth piece from the album. And Cousin and Priory Softening, Flying Amber before that. And I'm going to play some music, just coincidentally. It's not just because it's New Zealand Music Month, maybe it is. But this is from a CD called Pure Wellingtronica. It was released in May 6, 1996, exactly 3 years before I was born, which is only interesting to me. This is Jet Jaguar. The track is Seeper. A little cool ride up in this album. It's called Skankatronics Pure Wellingtronica. Got a cool bargain. Got it in the bargain bin for $13 at Slowboat Records on Cuba Street in Te Whanganui Atara. So Jet Jaguar is described as from slippery portamento slides to half-baked samples, ex-sapphire and steel, some of the most sublime music the city has emitted slipped through its net. Jet Jaguar represents a more reflective voice in the city of Wellingtronica, seeping deeper waters than most radio cats.

Yo, 3D Radio, Caribou Can't Do Without You, from Our Love, from 2014. Fucking awesome album. Love it. This is all about love. Aroha. Aroha. Aroha. Aroha Nui. And that is beautiful. I got mega munchies, so I'm going to play two tracks and I'm dipping, So I'll be back next week, 11 p.m. I've been Tommy, you've been someone, hopefully a human, but we welcome all, one and all, playing two tracks off TV Repairman's, I think it was their debut EP in 2021, Patterns, and I'll be playing Patterns and Dirty Hands, and then I'll be getting my dirty hands out of here. Peace out.

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0: It's Chris here from Slingshot Dragster. Hope you got your hammy all oiled and ready to go, your nitrous bottle filled, and those slicks, 8-inch slicks, ready to slide, because we're going to take her out and spin it like it does.
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1: And this is Mike from Van Cleef.
0: And you're listening to...
1: 3...
0: D...
1: Ray...
0: D...
1: O...
0: O...
1: No!

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It's lockdown, it's no town, no Motown, no come rounds, no sundowns in Cuba. And now you watch from your computer shares in Zoom, just went from nothing to hallelujah.

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The damage is done, we could have moved way sooner. Fuck it, I'm buying a gun, I'm building a wall around my house, I'm blocking out all of you.

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This is Max Savage from the Lofty Mountain Band, and you're listening to 3D Radio.

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What's your diet? Declining that rich French food, accepting a fig.

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And let's face it, you don't want to let her slip away. 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

0: I feel that the Aboriginal people should be housed in decent houses, not halfway houses. Halfway house produces...
1: Now, the first matter concerns section 127 of the Constitution. It's an odd provision which says, in substance, that in reckoning the people of the Commonwealth, Aboriginal natives shall...
0: The European migrant lands on these shores and he's put in hostels. Not so the Aboriginal migrant who comes from the back of Bourke.

0: successive migrations from the...
1: We believe that there's great changes taking place, and when the great change must take place, it must come under a federal responsibility.
0: Now, why was this done? It was done because what our founding fathers had in mind was the problem of immigrant peoples, like the Chinese or Pacific laborers, not the Aborigines.

0: land, and I myself feel strongly about it.
1: A world of bewildering complexity has disrupted their old way of life.
2: I don't want to come face to face with discrimination in as much as I was kicked out of school. It was in the middle 20s that I was the guinea pig for a group of anthropologists who were making a psychological survey of the Central West. And their finding on me in particular was that my brain capacity was smaller than the Europeans,

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1: 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So if you want to head over, grab a little listen to any of the great shows here on 3D, then go ahead. We open the show with a classic this morning, A Tribe Called Quest

with a few features on there as well. Busta Rhymes, Dinko D, and Charlie Brown. That track was a scenario off of the Low End Theory. This is Hybrid Dawns. My name's Aurora, and welcome to a Friday morning. I've got plenty of cool things planned, as always, but in general, a good vibe. In the next little while, we've got some new stuff from Georgia Smith and Vince Staples. We're going to start off with a hip-hop-esque sort of vibe, then we're going to slow it down a little bit. We've got some Eve's Tumor, we've got a new track from Nyree, and we've got local stuff from Sebastian Vivian going into sort of a dancey vibe. And in the back half of the show, we've got plenty of rock and roll. We've got some heavy music, if that's more your vibe. But nonetheless, let's keep on or kick on with some local music, some new stuff by Dem Mob. It's called Break Bread.

point in walking around with resent in our hearts, especially if you're out here saying that you've forgiven someone but you're really still holding it in on the inside. Shows you don't even know what forgiveness really means. Forgiveness is for us, it's not for them. So tricky.

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We are live and on digital, streaming from 3dradio.com and on the app as well. We just heard a few tracks. Just now, Genesis Owusu covering the Rolling Stones' Paint It Black. And Genesis Owusu has just dropped a new record as well. Last week. And on tour. Doing all the things. I believe he's here this weekend, tomorrow night from memory. So if you want a cool show, I'm jealous to be missing it. But very cool live performance as well that Genesis puts on. We also heard from Gnarls Barkley. That was Smiley Faces off of the 2006 record Saint Elsewhere. Vince Staples with a new track called White Flag, the second single off of an upcoming record. I'm not sure if it has a name. It probably does, but I'm not aware at the moment. We also heard from Georgia Smith. That's Georgia with two J's. And that's her new track called What's Done Is Done. And up the top, we heard from Dem Mob. New stuff from them. That is Break Bread. And it is 6:41. Hope you're doing grand. My name's Aurora, and I'm taking it through till 9 a.m. with Hybrid Norns, playing plenty of new Australian tunes, amongst a few other things that we feel like throwing in the mix. And if you want to grab a list once we're done, or just check it out in general, we are on the socials. Facebook is Hybrid Norns 3D Radio 93.7, and at hybridnorns.3d. That's all the letters on the gram. Let's get back into some music, shall we? We're going to dim the energy a little bit for the next few tracks. We've got some new Nairi, we've got some Emma Louise, then we're going to jump into some dancier stuff. We've got some Aphex Twin, we've got a new track from Tuve Lu, and the Avalanches as well, which will be a fun time. But right now I've got one from Eve's Tumor. This is off their record Heaven to a Tortured Mind. And it's one of the album tracks called A Greater Love.

0: 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Up to the last month, so if you missed out, head on over, grab a listen. We just heard from Aphex Twin. That was at Helios Fan, off of a selected Ambient Works 85 to 92. Nice little chill vibe to keep us going. Sebastian Vivian with a new EP, Odd World, and that was one of the tracks off it called Pivot. Definitely recommend checking that one out if, that's your vibe. We also heard from Telenova. That was a Vapor / Slow Dance, the Telenoir version. We also heard from Emma Louise. That was Underflow off of her, I want to say 2014 record called Super Cry. And up the top, no, two from the top, we heard from Nairi. That was a new track from her called Afar. Nice one to sit with, 5.5 minutes long. And up the top of that bracket, we heard from Eve's Tumor. That was A Greater Love off of Heaven to a Tortured Mind. It is about to tick over 10 past 7 here in the studio in Adelaide. Hope you're doing grand. My name is Aurora and this is Hybrid Dawns. I'm spinning plenty of new Australian tunes, amongst a few other things that we feel like throwing in the mix, up until 9 a.m. But make sure you stay tuned to 3D because we have got a great day full of programming. Strange Rampage at 9 with Shannon. We have got some Friday Wind Up at 11. Radioactive heading into your afternoon. Street Beat with Mitch at 2. And we've got a new passenger, which is always fun. And I believe it is Zara Chantel this afternoon. So that'll be a delight to have her come through. Alrighty. Let's get back into some dancey music, shall we? In the next bracket, we've got some new stuff from the Avalanches. We've got some Dom Dolla. We've got a team up between Madonna and Peggy Goo, which is a DJ, a electronic music artist that I've been loving over the last couple of years or so. And in just a moment, we're going to have a new track from Tuvalu called I'm Your Girl, Right? But in the meantime, let's check out what's on at the Weedy this week.
1: What's on this week at the Wheat Sheep Hotel, Feverton? Monday the 18th of May, the Coma Sessions and Pint of Science. Wednesday, Pint of Science and Revenge Tango with Galonka. Friday, Nathan Cavallari. Saturday, Author Talks with Dr. Hannah Gould at 3 and Toby Beard at 7:30. And on Sunday, the Wheaties' 23rd birthday with Jen Lush in the field and Mark Curtis and the Flannelettes from 4 o'clock. The Wheatie, proudly supporting 3D Radio.

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We just heard a new track from Mianjin-based artist Jaguar Jones. That was called Naked. Dom Dollar, in before that with Saving Up. The Avalanches with a new track called Together, and a bunch of features on that one. Nicky Nair, Jesse Lanza, and Prentice. Madonna and Peggy Goo teaming up for I Feel So Free, the Peggy Goo Energy remix, or just mix even. And up the top we heard from Tuve Lu, that was I'm Your Girl Right, her new track. It is about to tick over 7:30 here in the studio in Adelaide. Hope you're doing grand. My name is Aurora. We're halfway through Hybrid Dawns this morning. I'm here till 9, spinning plenty of new Australian tunes, amongst a few other things that we feel like throwing in the mix. Think we should get back into it. I don't have many more words for this bracket, and I think we've got some cool tunes coming up. In the next few, we've got some Mia Rodriguez, and then we're going to get into a heavier vibe, some VOE. We've got a new track from Beartooth, we've got some new Melting, got a new EP from Hands Like Houses as well. But right now, I've got a bit of a throwback to 2007, Rihanna, her Good Girl Gone Bad record. The track I'm going to spin is called Disturbia.

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This not-to-be-missed screening will be held at 4pm on Saturday, May 23rd at Palace Nova Cinemas. 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Life in One Chord, the story of Shane Carter. 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

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We are live and on digital, streaming from 3DRadio.com and on the app as well, up to the last 4 weeks. So if you want to grab a listen, or even on the website now, head on over and do so. We just heard from Beartooth. That's a new track of theirs called Pure Ecstasy, and they just announced a tour for that one. I assume it's going into an album, touring in January. Red Hook, they're from the East Coast, and that is a low-budget horror off of their Off With Your Head release. Local act, VOE, with a new track called Revival. Mia Rodriguez in there as well, out of Sydney, and that one is a couple years old now. The track is called Running For My Life. And up the top, we heard from Rihanna, that is Disturbia, off of A Good Girl Gone Bad. It is 7:49 here in the studio in Adelaide. Hope you're doing grand. My name is Aurora and this is Hybrid Dawns, playing plenty of new Australian tunes, amongst a few other things that we feel like throwing into the mix. We are going to keep it heavy for a little bit. In the next few, we have got some new stuff from Ocean Sleeper. We've got some Hands Like Houses. And Echo Vandal has put out a new record today, and I'm going to have one of the singles from that release. And then we're going to ease up. But nonetheless, a cool time ahead. Hope you're doing cool. I'm going to spin some Amity Affliction right now. They put out a record, was it maybe 2 weeks ago? It's called House of Cards, and I've been quite enjoying it, been giving it a few spins in my own time, and this is one of the album tracks. It's called Afterlife.

better up there in heaven. But I won't ever scream into the sky.

But this week at the Hotel Metropolitan, Wednesday, May 20, Sunset Egos and Lucid Brew. Friday 22nd, Rosie and the Posies, Willow and Shopkeeper. Saturday 23rd of May, Sally Navara, Cove and Jaded Earth. And on Sunday 24th, from 3 p.m, Death Televised, Hagel, Puss Weapons and Dan Jenkins. Coming soon to the Hotel Metro, Lola on the 29th of May and Maiden Name on the 30th. 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

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So if you want to grab a listen, then head on over. That's for all the great shows here on 3D. And you can also listen back on the website now at 3DRadio.com. So check that out. We just heard from Eka Vandal. That's a new track from her called Vertical Worlds. And that's off of the album that drops today called Looking for People to Unfollow. Hands Like Houses, that is Flowers off of their new EP called Lotus. Ocean Sleeper with a new track called Break the Cycle. We heard from Melting in there as well with a single from a couple months back called Glare. And up the top, we heard from The Amity Affliction. That was Afterlife off of their latest release called House of Cards. It is 8:08 here in the studio in Adelaide. Hope you're doing grand. My name is Aurora and this is Hybrid Dawn. I'm here till 9 a.m, spinning plenty of new Australian tunes amongst a few other things. But make sure you stay tuned because we've got Strange Rampage with Shannon coming up at 9, Friday Wind Up from 11, Radioactive heading into your afternoon, Street Beat with Mitch at 2, and we've got A New Passenger, which is always a delight. And if you want to grab a list, have a yarn, etc., we are on the socials. Facebook is Hybrid Dawns 3D Radio 93.7 and at hybriddawns.3D. That's all the letters on the gram. Alrighty, let's kick back in, shall we? We're going to dial the energy down a little bit. In the next bracket, we've got a new one from Nothing But Thieves. They're out of the UK. We've got new stuff from G-Flip and a few local things coming up very shortly. Some Dive By Youth. We've got some Beyonce's Fiancés and also a new one from Swap Meet coming up very shortly. But right now, I've got a track from an Irish band called Sprints and it's called Trickle Down. And I hear they've been blowing up in the last little while. So it's good to hear new stuff. Let's kick it.

0: 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We are live and on digital, streaming from 3DRadio.com and on the app as well. We just heard from Famous Friend. That track was called Nora. It released in 2024, I think, so a little while ago now. And new stuff from Dive By Youth. That was his latest called Selfish. Beyonce's Fiancés with a new one as well called 1984. We also heard new stuff from G-Flip, that was Cold Bed on Fire, new one from them. And Nothing But Thieves, out of the UK, that was a new single from them called Evolution. And Big Set, top of that bracket was Sprints, out of Ireland, and that was called Trickle Down. It is about to tick over 8:30 here in the studio in Adelaide. Hope you're doing grand. My name is Aurora, and I'm with you till 9 a.m, spinning plenty of new Australian tunes, amongst a few other things. Let's kick in, shall we? I'm excited. We've got a few tunes left, got some time left, and let's have some more local music, shall we? Think I'm going to get into some Swap Meet. I've got a new track called 2CU, but in the meantime, let's check out Make Music Day.
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We are live and on digital, streaming from 3DRadio.com and on the app as well. We just heard one of my favourite tracks from last year by the Tullamarines. That was called Running on Empty. And just a little bracket there, the Jungle Giants as well, with Feel the Way I Do off of Quiet Ferocity from 2017. Didn't quite get time for the Yeah Yeah Yeahs, but we will make time for them next week. Thank you for joining me this morning. Another edition of Hybrid Dawns is completed, for lack of better words, number 107. But make sure you stay tuned. We've got Strange Rampage coming up next with Shannon, and I'll be back same time, same place next week. And if you're looking for something to do this weekend, there's plenty of gigs, including Transgenre Festival at Unibar tomorrow. Doors are from 12. It's a free event. So, and all ages. So definitely get around that. We're going to be there broadcasting from 3. So it's going to be a cool time. I'm going to leave you with one track. It is not a local, which is a surprise.

prize for a finisher. It's by a UK act called Yard Act, and they have a new single. It's called Redeemer, and I wasn't sure where else to put it, so I put it at the end. I'll catch you around.

0: Taoist monks had good intention playing doctor with what God's got. 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

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The afterworld. A world of never-ending happiness. You can always see the sun, day or night.

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